0: Praise Mix Down, where we keep God first in the mix. Hour 3 of the PMD. This is the Memorial Day weekend edition. And I'm going to tell you what. These mixes are actually hitting different this weekend because I did something a little bit different. These are not just songs I want you to hear. These are songs I actually need to hear too. And that's my advice for you this weekend. Sometimes you need to take the advice that you would give away. I'm going to say that again. Sometimes you need to take the advice that you would give away. Yes, you can life coach yourself. You know what I mean? If there's something that you would tell a best friend, tell yourself that, because you should be your own best friend. I can't get no help in here. No, really, I can't. I do the show by myself. So I tell you what, we got more on the way. All right here on the Praise Mix Down.
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0: 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And one of the things I love about this show is that we don't just know how to turn up. 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

0: in the mix, Hype Mandy Stone. And if you haven't noticed, this weekend's show has been pretty hype. You know what I mean? The energy has been on 10, and it's because we did some giveaways. And if you missed the giveaway, guess what? The window is still open. What I'm giving away is my brand new full-length mixtape. It's called The First 48. It's only available via private link. So if you don't DM me, you're not going to get it. So hit me up right now at Dwight Stone on Instagram, at DJ Dwight Stone on Facebook. Like I said, it's a full-length mixtape. The young person in your life is going to love it. If that young person is you, have at it. But if you have teenagers, you might want to get this to them, okay? Because it features a lot of Christian hip-hop, and it's very, very cool, okay? And it's only available to the first 48 people that ask for it. So do it now. At Dwight Stone on Instagram, at DJ Dwight Stone on Facebook.
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closing the doors on the Memorial Day weekend edition of the PMD. I said this earlier in the show. I'm going to say it again. Sometimes you got to take the advice that you would give away. Sometimes you have to be your own best friend. Sometimes you got to be your own life coach. The cool thing about it is you don't have to come up with your own ideas. The best ideas are in the Word of God. And all you got to do is follow those. Because guess what? I haven't seen anybody follow him and fail. How about that part? You know what I mean? How cool is that? I haven't seen anybody follow God and fail. His track record is undefeated. It's immaculate. It's impeccable. And it's all the I am words, okay? So what I suggest you do is make a decision to serve the God who makes the impossible possible. And you enjoy your Memorial Day weekend. It's the Praise Mix Down.

0: 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I need a little range.
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1: 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Tell him there is no failure. 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I wish you could see yourself in the future. 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

Listen, I need just a few witnesses that can thank God sometime for what did not happen. Y'all feel me on it? 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

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Praise you, Lord God. We magnify you in this place. 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
3: Now we're getting killed.
4: Yeah, well, Kyle's not here.
3: How come?
4: Kicked off the team. Didn't Tim tell you? 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
3: Really?
4: Yeah. 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
3: Come on, it's a first offense, right?
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0: testify.
1: Good morning, everybody. This is Kyle.
2: And Cousin Jimmy.
1: Hey, we're the auto guys from from A&B Motors, 12 and a half in Gratiot and Roseville.
2: And 2253 Dixie Highway out there, Dixie and Telegraph. Kyle, man.
1: Let's go.
2: That's ready.
1: All right.
2: We got some exciting news. We've been helping people changing lives, getting them in cars, payments they can afford, helping them get finance, helping them get great rates.
1: Mm-hmm.
2: We've been doing that for over 35 years here at A&B Motors.
1: Yeah.
2: And you want to do the same? You get a hold of us. 586-445-1600 or go to our website, abmotors.biz. I'm sure you see us all over Facebook, hear us on the radio. Mm-hmm. If you're a new listener, welcome aboard. To our listener that's been with us a long time, thank you again. But stay tuned because we got some exciting news. We got some great testimonies here.
1: Yep.
2: We got some great automobiles, trucks, SUVs, pickups ready to go. And you can check that out on our website, abmotors.biz.
1: All right. So this is our last Saturday at this particular time, and our last Sunday. So we're flipping the script, and we are migrating to a live show from the dealership every Saturday from 12 to 1 o'clock. It's going to be jam-packed with lots of fun stuff. We're going to be giving away gas cards. We're going to be giving away tickets. We're going to want you to come out next Saturday to the dealership.
2: May 30th.
1: Okay. That's right. May 30th to the dealership. And we're gonna have food. We're going to have all kinds of stuff.
2: Ticket gives away. Gas card giveaway.
1: Yeah.
2: You can get on the radio with us.
1: Absolutely.
2: Give your testimony after you buy a car.
1: Woohoo!
2: We got a lot of exciting things happening that Saturday, May 30th. So mark it on your calendar. Tell your friends, your families, your neighbors, church people, coworkers, come out and see us. We're going to have a great time.
1: Yeah, that's right. So that's coming up. But now this Saturday and this Sunday, you still have us in our normal configuration, testify. And we're going to, like Jimmy said, we're going to be playing some testimonials. So let's go on ahead and drop right into the good stuff for the show for today. Let's go.
2: You want to hear a testimony?
1: Yeah, let's do a testimony.
2: Right off the bat, huh?
1: Let's go on ahead and drop a testimony because we have been helping lots of people get vehicles. And now, if you're listening to us this morning and you need a vehicle, you are at the right place because we can get you a pre-owned vehicle. We have 24s on the lot.
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2: No problem. If you got a trade, we'll
1: take it.
2: You're in it. Yep. If you got a trade, we'll take it in and give you more money than anyone for your trade. It's going to help your down payment. It's going to help your monthly payment. It's going to help your situation. So don't go junk that car. Don't go throw it out back. You know, even if the car's not titled in your name, we can help you.
1: Mm-hmm.
2: You know, if you don't have a driver's license, you got a state ID, we can still help you as long as you can register a car with the state of Michigan.
1: Mm-hmm.
2: You don't need a driver's license to buy a car. As long as you can register the car with the state of Michigan, we can definitely help you.
1: Okay.
2: And we got a lot of financing, a lot of great rates.
1: Mm-hmm.
2: So we've been helping people and changing lives, just like Lakeisha here. Take a listen.
1: Yeah.
3: Okay, Cousin Jimmy's sitting here with Shantae and her mom.
4: Sandy.
3: And her daughter.
4: Alana.
3: All right, and they just got a new 2024 Chrysler Pacifica, and just tell them your experience here with Luke and how everything went and how you got treated.
4: Oh, my gosh, my experience was very, very great. They handled the whole situation for us. I don't know. All I can say is it was nothing but God sent for us to come here to get in another vehicle, and I just want to thank my mom for helping me out, getting me a new car, and I'm so excited.
5: All right, and this is Sandy, and it was a pleasure to meet my cousin Jimmy.
3: Yes.
5: Hey, come on in, and he actually treated us like family, and we are family now.
3: For sure.
5: All right.
3: I feel blessed.
5: Yes, we are.
3: Now you got enough room.
5: Yes, I do.
3: Got a minivan, got all the room, right?
5: Yes. Thank you, cuz.
3: Thank you. All right.
2: Yep.
1: That's awesome.
2: Yeah, they were excited, Kyle. You know, they needed a minivan, and we got them.
1: Mm-hmm.
2: You know, they needed some room. They like to travel, and her cousin down in North Carolina's got one, so she's like, I need one. And they got enough room, you know, so a lot of grandkids and kids, so we made it happen.
1: Great, great, great. But you know what? We are doing this every single day, and we're doing it for a lot of people. That was a great testimonial, but we want you to come out and be next. Because believe it or not, we are helping people that need help.
2: Yep.
1: You know, because there are some people that are like, man, you don't understand. My situation is bad.
2: Yep.
1: We're helping those people. We're helping people who may not need
2: help.
1: Help, right. But you need the right deal. You right. still need help.
2: You need help. Right.
1: Your credit just is not torn up from the floor up, right. but you still need help.
2: Yep. And we got great rates. I got right. someone 5.744.
1: Oh, that's great.
2: Yeah. And the fives and they going lower in that. Depends how long you want to finance something.
1: Okay.
2: So the rates are coming down a little bit. Banks are buying. I mean, they're open. They're mm-hmm. open for business, and we're using them.
1: Okay.
2: So I got a great first-time buyer program with the place. Very good first-time buyer program. You know, if you've had trouble in the past, we got finance companies that can help you.
1: Mm-hmm.
2: Excellent credit. 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Put your information in. We're going to call you back and tell you how we can help you.
1: Awesome. 586-445-1600 is the number. 586-445-1600. Of course, we're the auto guys at A&B Motors, 12 and a half in Gratiot and Roseville, 2253 Dixie Highway out there in Waterford. And you know what? This is the time, if you need that vehicle, to get in contact with us and get the whole process started, because it's quick.
2: Easy. Simple.
1: Yep.
2: No pain.
1: No pain.
2: And all the gain.
1: Yep. There you go.
2: And here, I got Richard here. He's the one that I played his testimony a couple of times down in the New Center there, his church. I don't know if he's heard it because he came by the other day and he says, no, but someone told me.
1: Okay.
2: So I'm going to play. Just hopefully he's listening to this weekend and he can hear him.
3: Okay. Cousin Jimmy's sitting here with Shantae.
2: Mom. Wrong one.
1: Yeah, that's the last one. No, Shantae. Right. Hey, Shantae, we shouted you out.
3: Himself a nice 2020 train.
1: We shouted you out twice.
3: Talk about your experience here at A&B Motors and how Phil helped you out.
2: So, yep, wrong one. Here we go.
3: Okay, Jimmy, sitting here with Rashad. He's got himself a nice 2020 Terrain. Just tell him about your experience here at A&B Motors and how Phil helped you out.
0: Hey, this is Pastor Rashad Holman of the Historic People's Community Church. I am so amazed by the service here at A&B Motors. Make sure if you're looking for a car, SUV, or a truck, make sure you see the wonderful people here, Jimmy and or Phil at A&B Motors. You'll be glad that you did. Yeah. Tell them I sent you.
3: Yeah, for sure. Now, how do you hear about us?
0: Oh, on the radio.
3: And the praise.
0: On the praise.
3: Listen to us, right? So everything we say is kind of true. We helped you out, got you in a car, $1,000 down, driving on a 2020 Terrain, right?
0: Absolutely.
3: All right. You feel good?
0: Yes, sir.
3: Feel blessed?
0: Absolutely.
3: Every day, right?
0: Thank you.
3: Thank you. And your church again, when services?
0: Historic People's Community Church services Sundays at 10:30 a.m. That is 8601 Woodward Avenue.
3: Great. What city? Detroit?
0: Detroit, Michigan.
3: In the New Center?
0: In the New Center area.
3: There you go. Check them out.
0: Thank you.
3: Thank you.
0: Appreciate it.
3: Yep.
2: Well, that's what we do. I know he wanted to listen to his testimony. But yeah, he was happy. He got a 2020 Terrain. It was very easy, simple, and, you know, he hears us here on the radio. And what we've been telling everyone here on the radio is true.
1: Yep,
2: and what we're doing. We've been helping people. I mean, sometimes you got to help yourself.
1: Right.
2: I don't want to get in this situation again. Someone call me. You help everyone. I can help everyone. But sometimes you got to help yourself.
1: And you know what? I don't want to go down that rabbit hole either, but we need to explain this. Because, yes, we are helping so many people. If you have an extreme situation, and it happens, extreme situations happen. Listen, if you have a couple of repos, we're going to need some more money. We're going to need some money. You're going to have to come up with some money because you've already established a pattern. You've already established a situation where the bank wants to make sure that you have skin in the game because they don't want another repo. And that's just it. I mean, so can we help you? Yes. Have we seen situations like that and help people like that? Yes, we have. But a repo or two, you're going to need some money down. Let's break that down a little bit more.
2: Yeah, so, I mean, you know if you're credit's tore up from floor up, you got to know, right?
1: I guess.
2: Yeah, I mean, you know, you stop paying, or, you know, and bad things happen to good people. We
1: right.
2: know this. I mean, you could have had two income, you could have a two income
1: family,
2: right.
1: And now it's a one income family.
2: Right. Now you're hurting, right?
1: Right.
2: Because you're used to that. You got bills
1: sure.
2: planned out.
1: Sure.
2: You're making these payments, we'll make these payments, we're good.
1: Sure.
2: Now you lose that income, and maybe you can't get a job for 30 or 60, 90 days.
1: Right.
2: Now you're starting to fall behind.
1: Now we have a situation.
2: Now we got a situation.
1: Okay.
2: And we understand that happens to people.
1: Mm-hmm.
2: But now maybe you got back in a good situation.
1: Right.
2: Maybe you got this job back.
1: Right.
2: But you're still so you're behind.
1: Right. You're digging out from the hole.
2: Right. They're going to want you to come with a little money.
1: Okay.
2: I mean, it could be 1,000, it could be 2, it could be 3, it could be 4, it could be 5, it could be 10. Depends on the car you want.
1: Okay. Now, wait a minute. Okay. You just scared me.
2: Well, I mean,
1: know if you're on the radio with you.
2: Right.
1: Under what circumstance do I need to come with $10,000?
2: Maybe you're trying to buy a $50,000 truck.
1: Oh, okay.
2: $40,000 truck.
1: And I got a repo.
2: Yeah.
1: Okay.
2: They might want some cash.
1: Okay.
2: But I've seen stuff happen, too. You know, there's a lot of people that get repos. They fell off their credit. They don't see them no more.
1: Uh-huh.
2: So every situation is different. You know what I mean? And we've seen every situation.
1: Right.
2: I've seen every possible thing on a credit report you could see. All the way from child support to furniture charge off to everything,
1: right,
2: you know.
1: Right, right.
2: So I've seen everything on a credit report there is to be seen. But a lot of times it stuff falls off and it doesn't on your credit no more.
1: Mm-hmm, mm-hmm.
2: You know, so we run it. We run what the bank runs. We're going to look at it and tell you where we can get you the best interest rate at,
1: okay.
2: how we can get you financed.
1: Okay.
2: We're going to put you in the system, tell you what you need down.
1: Okay.
2: And, you know, you're going to say, hey, I like this Jeep Grand Cherokee. And we're going to say, okay, we could do it, but you need X amount of money down.
1: Okay.
2: Not a problem.
1: Okay, I understand that.
2: Right.
1: I understand that. So what people who are listening to us need to understand is like, look, when there are extreme times, they call for extreme measures. Now, that doesn't mean come to us and help yourself and by giving us false paperwork. What that means is you need to sit down. We need to be honest with everybody needs to be honest.
2: Mm-hmm.
1: You're honest with us. We'll be honest with you. And we're going to help you out of that situation. We're going to put you into a better situation.
2: Yeah, well, definitely. We have.
1: Yeah.
2: Like I said, a lot of our cars are still under factory warranty. If not, we're going to get your warranty. I mean, I've seen heard so many horror stories. People bought a car. 2 months later, they didn't have a warranty. Their transmission went.
1: Ouch.
2: Their motor went.
1: Horrible.
2: Yeah. I just had a young gentleman the other day. He bought a car, and he went to Michigan. I forgot what credit union. And he bought a car where I wouldn't even...
1: Yeah, we probably shouldn't even say the credit union.
2: No, I wouldn't say the credit union. I wouldn't even say the dealer, but I wouldn't even send my worst enemy there. Bought a salvage car. 1 month later, motor blows.
1: Uh-huh.
2: And then 2 months later, needed all kinds of front-end work. He had to go get another loan to pay for his motor.
1: Oh, God.
2: And I can't even believe the credit union financed the car knowing it was a salvage car.
1: He didn't buy the car from A&B.
2: No.
1: Okay.
2: No.
1: All right. We need to make that clear.
2: I don't sell salvage cars.
1: Okay.
2: I don't have salvage cars. Right. I don't want salvage. I'll take it and trade and get rid of it.
1: Right.
2: But I'm not selling salvage cars. I'm not selling flood cars. I am not selling orange titles, which means the car's been in a total loss. Someone put it back together. I'm not involved in that. I can't. There's so much wiring in a newer car.
1: Mm-hmm.
2: If you get one wire crinkled, something's not going to work.
1: Absolutely.
2: And you don't know how hard that car's been hit and how they put it back together. I mean, it's a scary situation. To me, anyways, from being in the car business,
1: absolutely.
2: I see everything going on. I mean, some people want that newer style look car.
1: Right.
2: So they'll go buy a salvage car just so they got the new. But then you got headache after headache after headache. Is it worth it to kind of buy that newer car and try to look good and impress and you got a headache every day?
1: No.
2: Right? I mean, you go out there, radio don't work, your power seat stop working, heat won't blow, your moonroof won't open, window keeps going up and down. Who knows? Hood's
1: Ooh.
2: Off the line.
1: Ooh.
2: Trunk's got water in it.
1: Ouch.
2: Well, that's what you get when you get a salvage car.
1: That's true. And you know, a lot of people don't know that nowadays vehicles are kind of like your cell phone. Or
2: yep.
1: Your vehicle is like 25 cell phones, an engine, and wheels.
2: Yeah.
1: That's what it's like. So do you know what happens when you drop your cell phone in the water? It gets wet. It gets flooded.
2: Then you go try to put it in a bag with rice?
1: Yeah, I've done that.
2: Still didn't work.
1: Nah, I had an iPad, and it got wet while it was on, and the thing never came back to life.
2: Yeah. No. So just imagine what a car will do.
1: Oh, God.
2: All computers.
1: Right.
2: You just got one, literally.
1: Right.
2: It is all computers.
1: Right. Exactly. You
2: know? So that's what it is. We don't sell that, but we'll take it in trade. We're going to give you more money than anyone. 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Okay. Come on out. We're ready.
1: Mm-hmm.
2: Sorry, we're not here this Saturday.
1: Right. Right. Oh, because of the holiday. You need to announce that and make sure everybody knows.
2: We will be closed.
1: This weekend.
2: This weekend. Memorial Day weekend on Saturday, Sunday, Monday.
1: Mm-hmm. Okay.
2: We'll be back open on Tuesday.
1: Okay.
2: But we're here on Friday.
1: Uh-huh.
2: But we're not listening to me on Friday.
1: Right. Right. But
2: we'll be back following Tuesday. Mm-hmm. And then you could be like, Billy, take a listen.
1: Yeah, let's go.
3: Okay, Cousin Jimmy, sitting here with Billy, just got himself a nice BMW. Just tell him about your experience here, Billy, at A&B Motors and how we helped you out.
6: It's, fantastic. Fantastic. I came in, I've been listening to y'all on the radio all the time, but when I came in, that service was even greater.
3: Yeah.
6: And I appreciated that. You know, they helped me out as much as they could. And got me that BMW.
3: Yeah.
2: Yeah.
3: So you feel blessed?
6: I'm blessed.
3: You feel
6: good? Blessed.
3: Yeah.
6: Good. Blessed.
3: Right. You want to give your church a shout out?
6: Living Bread.
3: Yeah.
6: Living Bread. Kyle, you hear me?
3: Yeah. See, Adam is playing the organ.
6: Yeah.
3: All right. I'm glad you're happy, Billy.
6: Yeah.
3: Service was good?
6: Yes.
3: All right. Thank
6: Very
3: you.
6: Very good. I appreciate it.
3: What we say in the radio is true?
6: Yes.
3: All right.
6: Yes.
3: Right.
6: Very true.
3: Keep listening. I appreciate it.
6: Oh, I got to.
3: Right.
6: Yeah. I mean, that feed me, too.
3: Oh, yeah, 100%. Yep.
6: That feed me.
3: Yep. Good. Thank you. Glad you're blessed and you're happy.
6: Yes.
3: All right.
1: Okay, Bobby.
2: Billy.
1: Yeah. Okay.
2: Exactly.
1: Okay, so when I go to church Sunday, I'm going to see him pull up in that new car. What color is it?
2: Gray. Like a darker gray.
1: Okay.
2: It's sharp.
1: BMW.
2: Mm-hmm.
1: All right, and we helped him out.
2: We did, 100%. Right.
1: That's way to go.
2: Yep, and he listens to us all the time.
1: Yeah, that's
2: awesome. He was excited.
1: That's awesome.
2: And he's a painter. He's a great painter.
1: Yes. Yep.
2: Busy.
1: Absolutely.
2: My man, busy.
1: Absolutely. Absolutely.
2: Yep.
1: I'm so happy.
2: Yeah. I meant to tell you, but I surprised you.
1: Okay. Yeah. Surprise. Yeah. I am so happy. Man, he's a very, very good brother. And now he's going to be driving deep.
2: Yep. He's part of the A&B family.
1: There you go.
2: Now you can't tell everyone at church because he is.
1: Right.
2: Okay. He's going to get his 100.
1: Right. Okay. That's fine. That's really, really good. All right, so you got some more. That's a great testimonial. You got some more?
2: I think I got an older one here. Let me find
1: all
2: one
1: right,
2: more
1: all
2: here.
1: All right.
2: One more
1: Come
2: here.
1: Come on down to A and B.
2: Here we go. Where is it at?
1: Mm-hmm.
2: John and Christina. Here we go.
1: Mm-hmm.
3: Okay, Cousin Jimmy sitting here with John and Christina. I'm just telling about your experience here at A&B Motors and how Luke helped you out and how about you came and found us.
4: Oh, wow. We just want to thank A&B Motors for helping us with our vehicle. Hallelujah.
3: Yes,
4: and we got Jimmy sitting here, and we got our car, our Transverse, and he worked out everything for us. We were looking for a vehicle. They helped us with everything. They very patient. They very professional. And what they say on the radio is true. All from east, south, west, north. My husband's sitting here. And
6: definitely thank God we're not for the opportunity to come down to A&B Motors.
4: Yes.
6: They worked it out.
4: They worked it out. We believe.
6: Very good, whatnot. We definitely believe. We've been hearing y'all guys on the radio and not for years.
4: Yes.
6: And Traverse, when I was here, we definitely believe.
4: Yes.
6: So y'all come down here and get y'all a vehicle.
3: So you got the car you want.
4: We got the car we want, the room.
3: Right. We got the room.
7: Got a nice payment for you?
4: Oh, yes, yeah. nice payment. Yes,
8: so y'all come on down here. So
4: yes.
7: Tell them about A&B, right?
4: Yes, yeah, we're going to tell them about
8: A&B.
4: Bring y'all
8: hoopies down here when I get y'all a nice vehicle.
4: Yes,
7: sure.
4: Yes.
7: You want to give a shout out to your church?
8: Oh, yes. Yeah. Thank God we're not for Christ Temple Apostolic Church, by Bishop Allen.
4: Yes.
8: And Mercy Gap Ministries. So y'all definitely come First on down Lady and get Betty y'all
7: out. Where's it located?
8: We got one in East Point. 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
7: When's services?
4: Yes.
7: When's your services?
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7: So no excuse, you go in the morning or after.
4: That's right, Bible right. study.
7: Thank you guys, feel good, you're blessed.
4: Thank you.
7: Yep,
4: thank
7: appreciate you.
9: Thank you.
2: Yep. Yeah, I remember they wanted to traverse, they needed some room.
1: Yep.
2: We got it. We had it.
1: Okay.
2: Got them car they wanted, payment they can afford.
1: Awesome.
2: They were happy. They listened to us all the time.
1: Mm-hmm.
2: And what we're doing here is helping people and changing lives. And absolutely. They're listening. People are listening. We thank you. And you could be next.
1: Absolutely.
2: All you got to do is show up or go on our website, abmotors.biz, fill out that credit application, credit at Roseville, credit at Waterford, wherever you're closer to. 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Ask you a few questions, go over a few things, get to know you.
1: Mm-hmm.
2: That's what we do at A&B. We're family. We're all family. And when you buy a car, you're going to be like family with us at A&B Motors. So when we're asking you questions, we're going to get to know you, to know you.
1: Absolutely.
2: It's more than just selling a car for us at A&B Motors.
1: Mm-hmm.
2: We want to build that relationship. 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And that's why we've been around for 35 years. That's why I'm passing out 20 checks a month, $100 bills, $100 checks for people that referred people to A&B Motors.
1: Okay.
2: So you could be next.
1: And don't forget now, we have these special programs. So you can come out, get a vehicle, take delivery on that vehicle, and you won't have to make a car payment
2: for 90 days.
1: Man, that's a blessing.
2: Yes.
1: That's a blessing.
2: He just did it.
1: Yep. Okay. You didn't tell me that. Come on, boy.
2: Yeah.
1: So that's
2: took advantage of the 90-day payments.
1: Yeah, there you go. All right. So, and we're doing it more and more and more. And do not forget about the first-time buyers program.
2: Yep. And don't forget about May 30th, the following Saturday here.
1: Yep.
2: We're going to be live at A&B Motors.
1: Mm-hmm.
2: We want you to come out. We're going to be giving away gas cards, tickets. Mm-hmm. We may have some food. We're going to be hanging out. You can come get on the radio with us.
1: Yep.
2: Come and check out all our inventory.
1: Yep.
2: And be ready to go, because we're ready to go. And we're going to be live.
1: That's right.
2: The 30th of May from A&B Motors at 12 and a half in Gratiot. Come and check us out. Might win some prizes. Might buy a car. Bring your family. Bring your friends. It's going to be a great day.
1: And that's Saturday, May 30th from 12 to 1. It's Testify Live.
2: Yeah, and you can get on the radio with us.
1: Mm-hmm. Yep, you sure can. Yeah. And even better than that,
2: what's that?
1: You can take one of those vehicles
2: and
1: not have to make a payment for 90 days next Saturday, May 30th from 12 to 1. Come out and hang out with the A&B family. All of our former customers, even if you don't need a car, if you're a member of the A&B family, come out and celebrate.
2: Might win you a gas card.
1: Right.
2: Might win you a $100 gas card.
1: That's right.
2: $100 might fill your tank up,
1: man. Might fill your tank up. No, you know, it was so crazy, too. Where I get gas from, and sometimes I'll go to Kroger because then I got the Kroger card and everything like that. But my feelings were hurt because I spent $5 a gallon. Over $5 a gallon. Matter of fact, I was over out by the airport.
2: Oh, they get you out there.
1: Yeah. I was out by the airport.
2: You got to go to a Sheetz or a Speedway. We're in there next to each other.
1: Okay.
2: It's gas wars.
1: There you go. Oh, really?
2: Oh, they're putting up a new Sheetz next to the Speedway.
1: Uh-huh.
2: And they're always lowering their prices. So I seen the other day, it was like $4.49. I was driving by the new Sheetz and Speedway there.
1: Mm-hmm.
2: $4.07.
1: Oh, that's a blessing.
2: Yeah.
1: All right. Well, I'm going to have to go over there because I need some $4 gas. And it's crazy that we would be saying that.
2: Mm-hmm.
1: I need $4 gas.
2: Right.
1: But hey.
2: It is what it is, right?
1: Yeah, it is what it is. So
2: come out and see us. We got a lot of SUVs, trucks, minivans, crossovers, SUVs, cars. I mean, we're getting loaded up. Mm-hmm. So if you're in the market for something, I just bought a 2020 What did you get today? A 23 or 24 GMC Terrain with 18,000 miles.
1: Oh, that's sweet.
2: Yeah, so I got some stuff with low miles. So you come out and check us out. Go to my website. If you don't see something, please call us, 586-445-1600, and just say, I need to speak to a salesman about inventory. I'm looking for something, or see if you can help me, or how do I put my application in. Okay. We'll walk you through the process. It's not hard at all. We've been helping people for over 35 years at A&B Motors.
1: 586-445-1600 is the number, 586-445-1600. Don't forget, you can come. You can go to the website. That's abmotors.biz, A-B-M-O-T-O-R-S. Dot B-I-Z. You can go on there. You can get 3-minute credit approvals. We're doing it every day for so many people. Go to the website, fill out your credit application, and then you're going to be good to go.
2: And then you're going to be on the radio with us. Absolutely. Testimony.
1: That's right. That's right.
2: And give us a nice one.
1: Yep, absolutely.
2: You're going to be happy, just like everyone else.
1: So we have about 3 minutes.
2: And you're in it.
1: Yes. And also, we have about 3 minutes left on the air today. Yes.
2: May 30th, A&B Motors from 12 to 1 o'clock. We're going to be live. Come out and see us. We're going to have some giveaways. We're going to have some discounted prices on cars. Mm-hmm. We're going to help you get finance. If you got that trade-in, don't get rid of it. We're going to give you more money than anyone. If you're in that trade, you think you're upside down, where you will think you owe more money on your car what it's worth, come and see us. We're going to help you get out. Maybe lower your payment. Mm-hmm. Maybe you've been paying on that high-interest car for 2 or 3 years, and it's time to get out of that high interest.
1: Right.
2: Lower your payment, getting a newer car. We can do a lot of stuff for people, and we've done a lot of stuff for people.
1: Absolutely.
2: And sometimes you got to help yourself, but we're going to help you all we can. We're going to make it easy, simple, friendly, family atmosphere where it's no pain.
1: Yeah. So, I mean, you know, I'm glad you said that in the couple of minutes that we have left. You know, what do you think it is that separates A&B Motors from a lot of the other car dealers? Because we know that there are some other car dealerships out there that are nice.
2: Yeah.
1: Right?
2: Mm-hmm.
1: But then we also know that there's some other car dealerships out there
2: that
1: are not nice at all.
2: I think really what separates us apart, being around for so long, how we treat people, because how we were raised, we treat people how we want to be treated, right? Mm-hmm. A lot of family with us, and people have been with us a long time. My employees, I got employees been with me 25 years. That says something, right?
1: That says something all by itself.
2: I mean, how you treat your employees, first and Absolutely. Foremost, right?
1: Yes.
2: I mean, because they're your Indians.
1: Mm-hmm.
2: So,
1: mm-hmm.
2: Yeah, I mean, you treat them, but it's just how you're raised, and you treat people how you want to be treated. And we go through our cars. I'm not selling garbage. I'm not selling junk. I'm not selling hoopties. And if you do have a problem later on, we're still there. We're answering our phones. We're not answering our phone. We're not running. We're going to face the problem head on and help you out, whatever we got to do mm-hmm. to get it resolved. So, and I think that's what made us so successful for over 30 some years. Listen, we won Dealer of the Year. I've been number one dealer with Chase Bank, number one, Dealer of the Year in the state of Michigan. We went to Las Vegas for National Dealer of the Year. So just, I think how we do business, and we do it the right way.
1: Okay. All right. So.
2: So you could be next, 586-445-1600. But until next week, thank you to our listeners, our new listeners.
1: Yeah.
2: Come out and see us. May 30th, 12 to 1. Some great giveaways.
1: 12 and a half in Gratiot and Roseville. Be there.
2: To our listeners who have been listening to us for, I don't know how long, 10, 15 years.
1: We've been on the air for a minute.
2: Maybe longer than that.
1: Yep.
2: Thank you again. Come out and see us.
1: Uh-huh.
2: Come, get a hot dog or a Coke and just say hi. Or bring somebody out with you. You might make $100.
1: Mm-hmm.
2: You might win a $100 gift card.
1: Absolutely.
2: So you never know. Mm-hmm. 12 and a half in Gratiot and Roseville, May 30th. We're going to be there live. We expect you to be there live with us. We're going to have a great time and helping a lot of people out and changing the world, changing your life and getting
1: That's a new car. Yep.
2: Thank you to my mom, my Aunt Kay. They listen to us all the time. I love you guys.
1: Yep,
2: blessed.
1: Love you guys.
2: Yep.
1: Yeah.
2: She's getting close to 100. August here. She's
1: That's
2: coming.
1: That's a blessing.
2: Woo. We're all excited.
1: Yep.
2: Yep. And I'd like to give my son Colin a shout out. He just graduated high school.
1: There you go.
2: Yep. On his way to college. So. I'm thankful.
1: Hey, you know what? There's lots to be grateful for, and
2: going to a Christian school.
1: Yeah, absolutely.
2: Yeah, he's on his way to college to a Christian school, so we're very excited.
1: That's good.
2: Yep.
1: All right, so listen, we're out of time.
2: God bless. Till next week. Amen. We'll see you May 30th live at A&B Motors 12 and a half in Gratiot in Roseville.
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join me and my sister, Yolanda Adams, as we celebrate the genius of Twinkie Clark. 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

again. Good God Almighty. And we're going to continue to give you the greatest music in the world. We're almost halfway through with the year. Good Lord Almighty. But we're nowhere near through with the music. Not at all. I'm about to be adding some more music to this whole entire music industry, and I look forward to it. And we've got great music coming up soon from Tasha Cobbs Leonard. Hasn't been released yet, but I'm waiting on it. And the list

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0: That was Tim Bowman Jr., that genius of a guy. Good God Almighty. Tim Bowman Jr. with Jesus. Now, I've got to go, but I love every one of you. I love you with all of my heart. And I pray that you keep me in your prayers and give God the glory. So until the next edition of the New Donnie McClurkin Show, walk in the favor of God.
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I mean, this is a great day. A great Monday for me to bring you the new Donnie McClurkin Show with all of its music and inspiration to go with. And on today, May 18th, we are seeing this year

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That's the new Donnie McClurkin Show, just for you. And today we've got our features like Let

that you love, and that you can live by. And I'm glad to say that you can find it right here on the new Donnie McClurkin Show. So it's time. It's that time. Call somebody up, especially you at Delta Airlines. That's my private airline, Delta Airlines. I just let about 200 people fly with me when I fly. But I want you to get somebody involved. Let them know that the new Donnie McClurkin Show is on the air.

0: live. Come on, let's start this show off with James Fortune and the song Nobody Like Jesus. Hit it!
1: May we have your attention, because
2: 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Let me introduce you to this man who won't ever bring your past up again.
1: If you're not

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1: something about me.
0: I don't know everything, but I know this.
1: I know that I cannot live without him.
0: We want to tell you about him. He's our

0: That was Tanya Nolan with Blessings. And before that, you heard James Fortune and Nobody Like Jesus. And now it's time for our flashback song of the day.
1: What we're going to do right here is go back.
0: And today I'm going to take you back 29 years to the year 1997. Now, in the year 1997, that iconic urban film, Soul Food, it premiered with a stellar cast. It was Vanessa Williams, Vivica A. Fox, Nia Long. That was a classic movie. But in the year of 1997, talking about classics, my cousin John P. Key came out with this song, Strength.

0: That was Cardi Cortez, the voice himself, with Working on Me. God knows that boy's got a voice. And before that, you heard the flashback song of the day, Pastor John P. Key, and the song Strength. Now it's time for our first break, but I don't want you to go anywhere. I want you to stay right where you are. For there's more of the new Donnie McClurkin Show to go right after this. We'll be right back.
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0: That was Bishop Noel Jones and the song Not About Us. And before that, you heard Dietrich Haddon and the song Never Be the Same. But now, y'all, it's time for our question of the day, better known as Let Donnie Cook.
1: Let him cook. Cook. Let him cook now. Let him cook.
2: Let Donnie cook.
0: It sounds so lame when I say it. Let Donnie cook. But anyway, the question of the day. This sister poses a question, and I want you to hear the question from her, and then I'll see if I can come back with an answer. Come on, take it. It's all yours, sister.
3: Hi, I have a question for Let Donnie Cook. The Old Testament says we get 10% of our fruits, but the New Testament says God likes a cheerful giver. So which is it? And why do we tithe 10% when in the olden days they were tithing fruit and grain, and then they were giving it to the Levites? So that's my question. Sherry Hawkins from New Jersey.
0: So what's the difference between Old Testament tithe and New Testament giving? Well, remember this. You'll find tithe in Genesis, and it's when Abraham was coming back from a battle. And he met this king by the name of Melchizedek. Now, I could go into a long dissertation as to who Melchizedek was, but I just want to talk about tithing. So when Abraham met Melchizedek, Melchizedek prophesied to him, talked to him about the coming Messiah. And Abraham took one-tenth, a tithe, of everything that he just gained from the battle. And he gave it to Melchizedek as a sign of worship, as a sign of gratitude. And that's where tithing began. It took on another form in Leviticus under the Mosaic law. And then Malachi made it a little more understandable in Malachi 3, where he says, bring all the tithe into the storehouse, that there may be meat in my house. And prove me herewith, saith the Lord God of hosts. See if I won't open up the windows of heaven and pour you out a blessing, that you won't have enough room to receive. He said, and if you tithe, your fruit will not cast itself to the ground before its time. And he'll rebuke the devourer that comes to devour our finances because we tithe. And he said, and all nations will look upon you and call you blessed. That was the tithing established in the Old Testament. And then if you read in the book of Hebrews, it says, even today, men still do tithe. But when it comes to giving, giving is where you purpose in your heart to give whatever God leads you to give for the work of the kingdom. And although the Levites did collect the tithe and it did support them as they lived in the temple or served in the tabernacle, it was so that there would be provision in the house for other people that were in need. So the tithing and the offerings go together. I hope that answered your question. Now, if any of you have any input on this, give us a telephone call at 1-888-420-7710. I'd like to hear what you've got to say about the difference between Old Testament tithing and New Testament giving. Now, don't let it be your opinion. Let it be scripturally based. Got it? Now, I've got to take another break, but I don't want you to go anywhere because we've got some great music lined up just for you. So stick and stay. More of the new Donnie McClurkin Show to go right after this.
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back, everybody. Welcome back to the new Donnie McClurkin Show on this beautiful Monday day. And we're going to keep on with the great music that we have lined up. Here's Laisha Knox and Ernest Pugh with the song, Right There.

0: That was Lation Knox and Ernest Pugh with Right There. But now you know what time it is. You know what time it is. It's time for our shout-outs. And I need about 20 or 30 of you to send in a shout-out. And I need about 20 or 30 of you to take a moment and send in your most dynamic and the most impassioned shout-out that you can muster. And I want you to do it today. Call us at 1-888-420-7710. That's 1-888-420-7710. And leave your shout out for me to play on this radio show for about 5 million people to hear who you really love. Now, when you do it, make sure you make it good. Make it something like this. Shout that thing out.
1: Yes, praise the Lord. I want to say happy birthday to Ellen D. Anderson from her grandson, Willie James Robinson Jr., living in Japan. Love you all. Thanks, and have a great one.
0: Oh, konnichiwa. Konnichiwa, my brother. God bless you, listening all the way from Japan. Man, we somebody now. We in Japan, Jesus. Thank you, man. And keep listening, and love to your family. Be careful over there, okay? Be careful. Come back. And let's worship together. Now, who's next? Shout that thing out.
2: My name is Adrian Broadneck. Happy 57th birthday to myself. I'd like to thank the Lord for waking me up this morning, giving me the energy to move. Thank you. Love you, Diamond Gurgling. Thank you to my church, St. Matthew Amy Church, with Reverend Melba E. Wilson, First Lady Leslie Wilson. Everybody enjoy their day, and God bless.
0: Well, God bless you, Adrian. God bless you. You said 57. You sound like you're about 32. God bless you with long life, great health, and happy birthday to you, my dearest. Keep going, girl. Keep listening to the show. Now, who's next? Shout that thing out.
3: My name is Diamond, and I'm calling from Dallas, Texas. And I would love to give a shout-out to my lovely husband, Eric, and my lovely 4-year-old son, Kobe. I love them both dearly. And I also want to give a shout-out to Pastor Sarah Jakes. I hope you heal well, and we love you. We're praying for you. God bless you all. Have a great day. Bye-bye.
0: Well, God bless you, my dear. Thank you for calling. And we're going to pray, Diamond. We're going to pray. I praise God for your husband, your child, and for Sarah, for Pastor Sarah. I didn't know that there was anything that was going on. So that gave me a heads up to pray all the more because I love her. I've known her since she was a little girl. And now that God has given her this assignment, the enemy's greatest joy would be to cause her sickness or pain. But we rebuke it in the name of Jesus. And we speak life. And I go before the Lord on her behalf and pray that God would restore everything back to her. In the name of Jesus Christ. Give my love to everybody there at Potter's House, okay? God bless you and keep listening, Diamond.

0: That was Doe with When I Pray. Now, I've got to take a break because I didn't know that Sarah was going through anything, but that kind of messed me up praying for her. But I've got to take a break real quickly. But when we come back, I've got an inspirational message just for you. So don't go anywhere. More of the new Donnie McClurkin Show to go right after this.
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1: Hi, this is Donnie McClurkin, and I've got an inspirational message just for you. There's a saying, trouble don't last always. That means no matter what you're going through and no matter how bad of a time you may think it is, trouble doesn't last always. I know it may seem like it's been an eternity. I know it may seem like it's taken so long and that you've suffered so much damage while waiting. But remember, they that wait upon the Lord, you're going to get your strength renewed. You're going to mount up with wings as eagles. You're going to run and not be weary. You're going to walk and not faint. Listen, God's got everything under control. And he's made us a promise that he will never renege. He let us know that weeping may endure for a night, but joy comes in the morning. And I've got news for you. It's morning time. Things are going to get better. Your life is going to get better. Your joy is going to return to you. Your strength is going to rebound. You're going to be prosperous. And as soon as you go through this period of testing, it's going to get better.

That was Bishop Hezekiah Walker and the Love Fellowship Choir with Better. Now listen, I've got to go. There's a lot to do. And remember, this Saturday, we're going to be in our first spring concert. And it's going to be a prototype, and it's going to set off what we're about to do across country and in a couple of other countries. The concert is absolutely full to capacity. We can't let anybody else in. But there is a listening party at 4 p.m. at Perfecting Faith Church. That's right. We're going to play song by song of the brand new project for all those that sign up and register for the listening party. We're going to have a question and answer period and a slight interview. We're going to have photo opportunities, and we're going to talk to you about making sure that those that come to the listening party gets to download the new project, Finally Donnie McClurkin, before it's released on the open market. All of that comes about with the listening party at 4 p.m. on May the 23rd, this Saturday. So I look to see you there if you're in the vicinity. 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And until the next edition of the new Donnie McClurkin Show, walk in the favor of God.

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I want to welcome you to the Marvin Sapp Radio Show, giving you guys the best in old school, new school, all school. We're going to keep this thing churchy and funky all at the same time. It is graduation season. Yes, it is. And I want to congratulate all of the graduates. If you graduated from preschool or if you graduated with your doctorate, I want to tell you all congratulations. I have three children that graduated with their master's degrees. Yes, my son-in-law, Jay Leon Fox, graduated with his master's in system engineering. My daughter, Michaela Fox, she graduated with her master's in social work. And my baby girl, Madison Grace Sapp, graduated with her master's degree in the area of nursing. And I'm so very proud of each and every one of them. And I'm proud of you as well. So I'm going to pray. And then after I pray, we're going to get this music started properly. I'm going to pray for you all as graduates, too, that everything you lay your hands to, that it prospers. Let's pray. Father, we thank you. We give you glory. We honor you for this moment. Now, God, we pray that you would get all the glory, all the honor, and all the praise. We are also asking that you would move mightily by your spirit, that everything these graduates lay their hands to, allow it to prosper. We thank you, and we give you all the honor and all the glory. In Christ Jesus' name, we pray. Everybody said, amen. Now, let's kick this thing off right, y'all, with Mariah Carey along with the Clark Sisters singing the song entitled, Jesus, I Do. You heard it right here inside the Marvin Sapp Radio Show.

Yo, fam, listen, that was none other than Group Fire singing the song entitled I Can Count On You. And you heard it right here on the Marvin Sapp Radio Show. And beloved, we got music from Mike Jr., Pastor Mike Jr., that's on the way. But first, here is JJ.

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0: Yo, family, listen, that was none other than Pastor Mike Jr. with his musical offering entitled Turn It Around. And you heard it right here on the Marvin Sapp Radio Show. Y'all know what the goal is. It's to give you guys the best in old school, new school, all school. We're going to keep this thing churchy and funky all at the same time. Now, don't you go nowhere. Now, listen, don't you go anywhere. I need you to stay tuned because you know what time it is. It's time for the word of the day. And it's coming up right after this.
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2: Jason Reed did say, you better get you a sun pass. We never did. Because, you know, there's still toll roads, you know, because the way that
3: so y'all had to go through the tolls?
2: Girl, we ended up on this toll on the New Jersey Turnpike where there's all these tolls and stuff. We're going through these toll roads. I don't have no easy pass. So I'm blowing through the easy pass lane, racking up tickets. I'm sure that when they send it to me, it's going to be like a few hundred dollars.
3: So you just went through the easy pass lane?
2: I was just like, I'm just going to keep going. I thugged it right on through. I'm just thugging through the tolls just like I had an easy pass, but I don't.
3: You're riding dirty.
2: We was riding dirty.
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0: You know what time it is, family. It's time for the word of the day. And the word of the day is found in the book of Galatians, chapter number 6, verse number 9, where the writer declares, "And let us not be weary in well-doing, for in due season we're going to reap a harvest if we faint not." Which simply means, beloved brother and or sister, you got to make sure that you stand firm in this season. That endurance is what is going to get you to your harvest. Not perfection. Not doing everything right. All you got to do is just fight to the end. And if you endure, the harvest will be waiting for you on the back end. That was indeed the word of the day. I need y'all to keep it locked. Got some more great gospel music coming up right now.
21: Couldn't always see it. I couldn't always sense it.

0: Yo, beloved, this is the Bishop himself, Marvin Sapp, and you're listening to Marvin Sapp Radio Show, trying to give you guys the best in old school, new school, all school, trying to keep this thing churchy and funky all at the same time. And that was music from none other than Nia Allen singing a song entitled Lord, I Love You, and you heard it right here on the Marvin Sapp Radio Show. We also heard music from Casey J with the song of My Life. I need y'all keep it locked because we got great music coming up from stellar vocalists, none other than Tamela Mann. But first, here is James Fortune and Fire singing a song entitled In the Room, and you heard it right here on the Marvin Sapp Radio Show.
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0: That family was none other than Donnie McClurkin on the Marvin Sapp Radio Show. And I need y'all to stay tuned, beloved, because y'all know what time it is. It is time for a motivational moment. It's time for you to declare and decree some things over your own life. It's time for you to speak life over your own life. I have an affirmation for you. Yep, I absolutely do. And you're going to say it right after this.
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2: Y'all know what time it is. It is time for Marvin's Motivational Moment, and this is the opportunity where you get to speak life over your own life. You need to speak these words over your life. You need to say, I will not grow weary in doing what God has called me to do. My due season is coming, and I will not quit before the harvest arrives. Speak it, declare it, and decree it, and I promise you, if you do, God is going to bless you in your future. Now, let's get back to some more great gospel music, family. It's coming up right now.
3: 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Y'all remember?

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That was none other than Cece Winans along with Todd Delaney with her brand new song entitled More Than This. Beloved, this is the Bishop, and this praise party continues with Jermaine Dolley with the song entitled Never Shall Forget. And you better not forget where you heard it, right here on the Marvin Sapp Radio Show.

0: Yo, fam, this is Marvin Sapp and family, beloved. We have much more gospel music, great music, inspirational music that is absolutely on the way. Plus, y'all know what time it is. It's time for Ask the Bishop. Some of y'all sent y'all a question a year or so ago, and I'm finally going to get to it. It's coming up right after this.
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0: Y'all know what time it is. It's time for Ask the Bishop. It's time for Ask the Bishop. And here is the question. It's a relationship question, a very good question. Let me be perfectly honest. I don't know if I have all the answers. I know what I believe the answer is. The question is, what are the three keys to successful marriage? I believe that the three keys to successful marriage is, number one, your ability to listen to the heart of your mate, meaning having a level of empathy. Number two, I believe that in marriage, you have to be long-suffering. You have to make a conscious decision that you're not going to quit, that you're not going to give up, that you're not going to throw in the towel. Lastly, I believe that the key to a successful marriage is that you have to love them more than they love you, that you have to love them more than they love you, meaning that you have to consider them above yourself. Because if you don't consider them above yourself, that means that you're not loving them as Christ loved the church. The Bible says that we're supposed to love our mate as Christ loved the church and gave his life. I know folks just think that that's about the man, but the truth of the matter is that there has to be a love that happens between you all, that you are willing to sacrifice everything for that individual. But then not only that, but you have to learn how to submit to one another as well. So that is indeed my answer. Now, if you have a question, that you need me to answer, all you got to do, if you got a prayer request or even a song request, just email me at askmarvinsapp@gmail.com. Again, that's askmarvinsapp@gmail.com. Now, let's get some back to some more great gospel music with yours truly. Believe it or not, I got a brand new record coming out, and actually, I have an announcement that I'm going to be making to you guys. It's a big announcement. We just signed a major deal. I'm going to wait because we're going to have our press release that's coming out. And we got new music. But let me go back almost 20 years. A song that they've been playing at every graduation. Well, not the way I recorded it, but they've been playing it. And folks been getting it in. Wiley College and other colleges have been getting it in. A song entitled Never Would Have Made It. You heard it right here, family, on the Marvin Sapp Radio Show.

Somebody just need to testify to somebody next to him. Tell him, I'm stronger.

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And the reality is people always ask, how can we connect, Bishop? 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Look for about 2.9 million followers and just hit like. Or you can follow me on X, formerly known as Twitter, Instagram, and or Threads. All three, you can follow me at Marvin Sapp. Now let's get back to some more great gospel music. We got Adia singing the song entitled On The Way. And you heard it right here on the Marvin Sapp Radio Show.

Yo, beloved, this is the Bishop Marvin Sapp, and you know, my goal is to give you guys the best in old school, new school, all school. We're gonna keep this thing churchy and funky all at the same time. But I'm looking at the clock on the wall, and the clock on the wall is telling me that I'm out of time. I'm absolutely out of time, but I'm not out of music. I'm not out of message. I got more that I want to share, but I got to share it the next time. So I need you guys to make sure that you are with me same time, same station next week, so we can do this again and again and again and again. Again, once again, family, once again, allow me to congratulate all of the graduates. I had three in my family, believe it or not. My daughters both graduated with their masters. My son in love, he graduated with his masters as well. My daughters, Madison Grace Sapp, got her master's in nursing as a nurse practitioner. Michaela Berenice Sapp, she got her master's in social work. And my son, Jaylion Fox, actually Michaela Fox, that's her new name, family. Jaylion Fox got his master's in systems engineering. I am celebrating them along with celebrating all of our graduates. And you all know what my prayer is for each and every one of you guys. My prayer is simply this, that the rest of your days, that they'll be the best of y'all days. I need y'all to stay safe. I need y'all to stay healthy. Grace and

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That's number three this weekend on the Spirit Top 15. And I'm going to the phone lines to hear what you've got to say in just a second, but not before the Off the Record Smash. Here it is.

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